0: Well, I sat back and thought about the things we used to do. It really meant a lot to me. You mean a lot to me.
1: I really mean that much to you?
0: Girl, you know it's true.

0: so glad you could attend. Come inside, come inside.
1: Now, here comes the music.
2: Do I look

0: do something. Let's make it bad.
1: Goeienacht, dit is Radio Lelystad op 90.3 FM en op alle digitale providers.